So what is he like? And I tried to describe the wind from the moment when door opens and fresh air bursts into the room. It's getting dark and well articulated color blue. It's a movie scene. It's real life. The smell I remember.

I feel the magnetism, unexplainable, invisible, powerful, hard to miss, hard to get, law of attraction.

comes and sounds like the end of the world. You fear to the end of the world, Jasper. Lonesome doves are calling in trees to each other. Smooth pastures are pretty sight, with hills rolling up and down, with cows dotted here and yon over it. I'll have a parlor room to sit.

0: 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That is, the present you.
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peak and I'm glad. Nice reprieve, it's the little things that we have. Quite indeed, I just need a minute and a half. Just a moment. After this, there is no going back unless you own it. After this, there is no turning back, it's only focus. After this, when it no longer rains, it's only locus. Stay in focus. No matter

pierces and terrifies. Dancing on the precipice where gravitation kneels, there's a blind eye. Pierces and terrifies. Dancing on the precipice where gravitation kneels. With eyes be watching us.

More God blessings and happiness towards you and your family. Amen. Please, I need your help and assistance. Permit me to inform you of my desire of going into business relationship with you. My father was a very wealthy cocoa merchant in Abidjan, the economic capital of Ivory Coast. He was poisoned to death by his business associates on one of their outings on a business trip. Before the death of my father in a private hospital here in Abidjan, he secretly called me on his bedside and told me that he has the sum of $25 million deposited in one of the largest security companies here in Abidjan, and that he used my name as his only daughter for the next of kin in depositing of the fund. He also explained I should seek for a good foreign partner who will assist me for investment purpose, and that the money is in 6 trunk boxes there in the security company now.

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0: Yksi,
1: where
0: kaksi,
1: we were lying
0: kolme,
1: in bed.
0: Neljä,
1: you were spooning me. 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
0: kuusi,
1: your hands were on

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0: summertime. 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
1: It's summertime and it's so good. 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
0: I don't fucking get it, man. 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Where are you going? The beach? God, let's go to the beach. Man, we can just go to the beach. God, what do you want to do? Go to the beach? Yeah. If I could live at the beach. Could you imagine that? Living at the beach? What's the fucking deal with it's where dirt meets water, all right? Chill out. That's it. End of fascination. I got a bathtub and an imagination. I'm staying indoors this summer, all right? That way I can listen to music I like.

0: That's one. Mom. 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Mom. That's one.
1: So much beautiful jazz, and we thought that maybe some of the things we did were a little different, but they were a little jazzy in a way. So we'd like to just do a little impromptu thing. And
0: I love you too.

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1: I love it.
0: You know what I'm saying? It always feels like summer in the neighborhood, man. Yo, when you get a chance to come in, you get a chance to lay back, you get a chance to laugh, you get a chance to chill. Best believe that, man. And being that it always feels like summer, let's go ahead and make you feel like summer.

Glimpses of an image. Glimpses of an image of ourselves now, from glints of our past, to wear like a mask of our black nature for all to know us by. A garment, pose, smile, a grimace, stance, style, tattoos on oaken soles, carvings on mahogany hearts, thinly veiled. See the sheep child clasp hands and nimbly leap into ritual dance, ushering in the green spring. So young, fresh, firmly planted those patterning feet on the drumming earth. Enrobed, see Hannibal, Othello, and shades like ivy along the walls of Timbuktu. And behind them, see the splendor of the pyramids. And regally sunning and jeweled and perfumed, see Aida and Cleopatra and Sheba. See in moonlit glimmer those middle passages bruised with pain on slave ships, in dungeons, smoldering in torrid tombs of Western industrial nightmares, buried in cotton coffins of the South. Glimpses of a memorable past, fragments of the dimmed soul of a people of destiny to fix as an image, to mirror us in our negritude, our collective Afro-based consciousness. Nobly, irrevocably, we emerge to become who we are, and we are black, beautiful, precious,

The first jam session was probably Calypso, and the instruments talked to each other like the talking drums of Africa. They questioned and answered and resolved arguments. Calypso is the traditional folk music of the Caribbean islands, the West Indies, particularly Trinidad and Jamaica. This is the area of the Middle Passage where our forefathers came through and our distant cousins still live. It's the missing link between what we were when we left Africa and what we were to become in America. And we can answer many riddles of who we are within these islands. The music is in 2-4 or 4-4 time with marked rhythms and syncopation. And as is in the case of Puerto Rico and the United States Virgin Islands, which form the easternmost region of our nation, Calypso is, as I have said, the traditional form of folk music. These songs deal often with everyday life, with politics and current events. They use traditional instruments, including homemade ones of the percussive type, the better known of these being the steel drums, which were made from old oil cans.

I just want to say I really appreciate this because nobody ever asks to use my voice for a track. To read in a time of war, to read it again, to think about it, to read it aloud, to record it, to try again, to listen back, to send and unsend. To worry about getting old, to feel old, to remember I felt older before. To have experienced so much love, to have resisted, to be bitter, to think of you. To feel your mood like the weather, to not let it affect me anymore. To not let it affect me anymore.

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To fear being used. To fear being poor forever. To fear ending up on the other side of the border. To fear imprisonment. 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

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Some new friends, an old question that's been bothering me. 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To want to run, to want to hide, to want to talk, to die of pride.

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That's its only creation. Everything else comes from outer space. 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

oblivion seekers, now is the time. The vortex reversed and vertigo embracing, pills of dubious composition, the horn panic fear, and pan in ascension, muttering ambient language, cutting into the past, with the future spilling out around us. A temporary alignment, a radical simultaneity, a bewildering symmetry, and the boundless present. Having now grown old and neutral, having now retired any notion of preference.

in the mall, dressed as a skeleton, tracing infinity, tracing infinity. And for completed ceremonies, the repetitious dreaming, wallpaper in hell, a nihilistic about chaos, the surgical smoke, an ornamentation on a moment in time, often prolific, but never exact. The dream has ended, but you are still asleep. Recover the mindset. The dream has ended. You are still sleeping. You learn these things. Do ask Liz about working with Mayo. Don't ask Mayo about his opera. And now listening to old and new dreams. Speakers straining towards some sort of ecstasy. The ceiling breathes in. The ceiling breathes out. The ceiling a screen. And the eyes project. The lens in motion.

start. False thresholds, torn edges, a subtle wave across a space, across a divide, a chance to recall, but not touching down. Brought on by a dose, brought back from sleep, a pre-imagined space now exploded into a startling number of dimensions. Shorter thoughts, redacted images, placing time into a space, a radiant pulse, articulating the room, a moment disguised and recalibrated and decentralized, and now escaped, no memories attached, or any produced. It is and then is gone, or never really was. There was no explanation, no steps to be explored. A clear channel dream, the last of the new romantics, imprinting the surface into another city. We wouldn't try to go there. There really is no reason. Imagining other options, imagining no static, nothing left on the line, and joined now by the others. So much for us all to talk about, a few minutes alone. Yeah, we'll keep in touch, the perfect dissolve. I, a rhythmic shudder now, corners left to phrase so, the surface very well now. Strategically dented and impossibly dark and not quite weightless at slipping into last, your best guess. And so and so this again, and now this again, and where and so this again, and not and now this again, and say and so this again, and show and not this again, and so so this again, and now, and now this again. To begin with, completely destabilized, and brought back from before, a cold take on, too little information, the horizontal view, quickly receding, less of a guess, more of a feeling. And that feeling proving to be

Here in France, it's a business. It's for money and for pleasure. It's not to control the natural population. The natural population, if you let them just live in the forest and they eat green plants and stuff, they will have 1 to 3 babies. Okay? That's it for you. But they start, if you feed them a little more like corn, they may have more babies, but only once a year. But they crossbred them with pigs, with cochon, and 2 pregnancies a year, up to 10 babies each time, just to kill, for nothing else. They throw away hundreds of kilos of their bodies every year, just to kill. They like to argue with me. In 2003, the government of France made it, you couldn't, no, the hunting dogs. My husband used to help with the hunting dogs up there. We're not hunters, but he likes animals. We like them. And then they started crossbreeding them again, legally.

Air is space. Air is melody. Air is manner or spirit. It is the air that we breathe that is important to the active existence of ourselves. Likewise, it is the air that we listen to that is important to the active existence of our minds. And it is the air that is the important point of the state of the cultural life of an individual or nation. The spirit of things is the way of things, and the way of things is the manner of things. It is the active state of things. And the state is the word, because to word something is to state it. To word, to state, word, state.

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0: what I mean to say is I realize that if you don't pray, it doesn't work. But what I mean to say is
1: fix.

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0: 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And anyone younger just thinks, oh, look at these old guys trying to do this aesthetic but doing a bad job at it. 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
1: You hope and pray, you get it right, but night after night, it just won't let you go. Another day, another show, that's life on the road when it won't let you go. You try and try with all your might to put up

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1: Yeah, they're dead. They're all messed up.
2: Probably be a lot more of them as soon as they find out about us.
0: Persons who die during this crisis, from whatever cause, will come back to life to seek human victims.
3: I'm telling you, they can't get in here.